0: Hello. Oh, what's that? Different type of animal?
1: Yeah, it's a dead crocodile.

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That's the way the human mind works. Whenever something is too unpleasant, too shameful for us to entertain, we reject it. We erase it from our memory. But the imprint is always there. Nothing is ever really forgotten.

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Have you ever been afraid? Everybody is afraid of something. Even very brave.

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Are you afraid of some dogs? Are some dogs afraid of you? What about a pig? Were you ever afraid of the dark? Can the dark hurt you? Are you afraid of the things you don't know about? Of what you can't see and what you think is hiding there? Do monsters seem to crawl from out of the dark shadows? When the lights go on, are you still afraid? Can the dark really hurt you? Did you ever climb so high that you were too scared to come down? Or go so fast that you couldn't catch your breath?

Were you ever all alone in a room when it was very still? Did you think you heard weird sounds? Were the sounds you heard really there? When another person came into the room, did the sounds disappear? Are there some things everyone ought to be afraid of?

Do sudden sounds scare you? Did you ever watch the coming of a storm? The fog that creeps in over the land? And swirling birds that cross the sky? Did you ever listen to the whirling waves that crash against rock and sand? Was the storm exciting or frightening? Did you ever get lost? Does being afraid help you to look where you're going? Were you ever late for school? Did being afraid make you hurry? Do people you don't know sometimes frighten you? If you got to know them, would you be less afraid? Does everyone have a little fear inside when they don't know what to do? Or when things are strange and new? Does asking help? And smiling help? To melt away the fear.

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1: Upon entering, please select your floor and step to the rear of the elevator.
0: By golly, you're right, pretty old elevator. 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
1: Next stop, mezzanine.
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0: Watch your step. 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
1: 10th floor next, Oak Room and Grand Ballroom. Watch your step, please.
0: 10th floor, Oak Room and Ballroom. Yeah, I'll go into the Oak Room and the Grand Ballroom and watch my
1: next
0: step.
1: Next stop, the dinner meeting of the Animu Sons of the Reindeer and Marching Society.
0: Now there is a step, old lady elevator, baby buddy.
1: Please do not hold the door.
0: Hey, why don't you come on in here with
1: watch
0: me?
1: Your step, please.
0: Be the only guy in the whole place with a girl elevator. Oh, boy, well.
1: Please do not hold the door.
0: It's better to be safe than sued. Say, next time you're, you know what I mean? Next time you're in my shaft, why, look me up.
1: Please do not hold the door.
0: Well, I'll see you, old baby doll. Hey, you guys, you old sons of reindeers, here comes old fun and games.

0: Say, did you ever meet that Reaper man?
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0: Oh, no, you're not kidding me now, are you? You never met the Reaper man? Oh, no, you never met the Reaper man? And yet you say you swim to China and you wanted to sell me South Carolina? I believe you know the Reaper man. Did you ever meet the funny Reaper man? You never met the funny Reaper man? And yet you say you walk the ocean anytime you take a notion? Yeah, I believe you've seen the Reaper man.

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Oh, he trades your dimes for nickels and he calls watermelon pickles. Yeah, I'm talking about the reefer man. You ever meet that little old reefer man? 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If he takes a sudden mania and he wants to give you Pennsylvania, I'm still talking about the reefer man. Have you ever met that little old reefer man? Ever met that funny little reefer man? If he sells Wall Street, it's frantic, and 'cause he won't sell them the Atlantic. Oh, that's that reefer man.

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If I claim I own a portion of the Rockefeller fortune, and you know I just left that reefer man. Yeah, I know the reefer man. Yeah, I'm well acquainted with the reefer man. So if I claim I have a billion and I want to trade it to you for a million, I just left that reefer man. How well I know the reefer man. Oh, I'm so well acquainted with the reefer man.

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And this same shark, this poor sweet shark, it sheds red blood when it bleeds. Mackie Big Knife wears a white glove.

Marky, Marky, how could you? 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

always been odd since the day I was born, when me mum asked young Dr. McClure, is my bundle of joy a girl or a boy? He said, to tell you the truth, love, I'm not sure. I'm an odd man out, an odd man out, that's what I'm meant to be. But I'm not sad, it's not so bad, cause don't forget, I'm free. They sent for me dad, who wasn't too pleased when he heard of the news that they carried. They said, why aren't you glad at being a dad? He said, to tell you the truth, I'm not married. Oh, I'm an odd man out, an odd man out, that's what I'm meant to be. But I'm not sad, it's not so bad, cause don't forget, I'm free. When I got older, me mum dressed me up, did my blonde hair all in curls. She sent me to school, but I was no fool, cause all of my classmates were girls. Hey, I'm an odd man out, an odd man out, that's what I'm meant to be. But I'm not sad, it's not so bad, cause don't forget, I'm free. But now I'm a man, or whatever I am, no one's sure if I've got the essentials. They don't know the truth, but if you want some proof, come round and inspect my credentials. I'm an odd man out, an odd man out, that's what I'm meant to be. But I'm not sad, it's not so bad, cause don't forget, I'm free. Yes, I'm an odd man out, an odd man out, that's what I'm meant to be. But I'm not sad, it's not so bad, cause don't forget, I'm free.

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8: 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We may sell or transfer individual information to third parties for any purpose and at our sole discretion. We own and control all rights, title, and interest in any combination or eligibility of work. You may then right to inspect the product before purchase. You may then right to privacy. You may then right to legal action. As

Now the average age in the final page is maybe around 69. That's close to the span allotted to man, almost the end of the line. That bartender's odd, says he talks with God. I ain't the one to say no. He's gonna run out of breath, always talking of death. Who'll be the first one to go?

is old High IQ Morris with Dumbo Dolores, who married 5 decades back. Hear him argue and rage in the final page, who'll be the first one to gag? Slick Charlie the Thumb, just a pool hall bum, plays 8-ball, last pocket bank. While Alison Brown, her face falling down, drunk on the one drink she drank. Sweet Frankie the Fag, a transvestite drag, wants to wear old women's clothes. While Sugar-Free Marge, 300 pounds large, lusts for a nudist she knows. Kind Counselor Cone sells grave marker stone, call him Memorial Man. He's in that bar 'cause the customers are buying his layaway plan.

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3: 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But I tell you, it could happen. It could happen. It could happen. It could happen.
2: Yes, it could happen.

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And now, here's a world where tomorrow's science takes on spectacular reality. Come with us into the great Boeing Space-Arium, where you'll thrill to a simulated flight through outer space. See Mars, Jupiter, and Venus flash by in glowing color. Travel through amazing three-dimensional galaxies.

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I could swing it up and swing it down and swing it round and round. I'll have to get another one, no matter what it cost. It may not please the missus like the one I've gone and lost. I had it when I left the house at 10:30. I had it in me hand all right. 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It filled her with delight. The wife will want to play with it when I get home, but I can't find it, oh no. 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I taught her how to play with it and swing it up and down. It fairly took her fancy, perhaps she's stolen it from me. I dare not tell the wife in case it causes jealousy. I had it when I left the house at 10:30. I had it in me hand all right. 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It filled her with delight. The wife will want to play with it when I get home, but I can't find it, oh no. 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

0: This is your reporter, Vic Venus, and we've just made contact with the Achilles 13 moonflight. 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
0: How do you feel after that workout, Commander?
3: Weaker. Weaker.
0: How about the astronaut on the ceiling? What's your name?
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0: And where are you from, Joey?
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0: May I ask why you volunteered for this important and dangerous mission?
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0: What are you doing with that mysterious green instrument?
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8: my green tambourine.
0: I've been told you're quite a vocalist. Take the mic and sing something for us. Thank you. Now, give me back the mic. Let's talk to the astronaut who just finished eating. How's the food?
9: Yummy, yummy, yummy. I got love in my tummy.
0: What's your favorite space meal?
10: Ice and ice on any day.
0: I see you have some pills in front of you. What are they for?
11: Oh, baby, baby, feel so good.
0: How can you swallow such a large pill?
12: Chew it, chew it, chew it, chew it, chew it, chew it, chew it, baby.
0: Can you tell us why you volunteered for this mission?
13: Sheriff got a shot.
0: There must be another reason.
14: He also got a blackjack.
15: He's mad.
16: He brought your head with one whack.
0: Commander Ra-Ra, we'd like to ask you some questions now.
17: Goody, goody gumdrops. My heart is doing flip-flops.
0: First of all, I see you've written a letter. How do you expect to mail it?
18: Special delivery.
0: What's your attitude towards space after spending so much time in it?
19: This is my country.
0: Commander, what keeps your ship from burning up when you travel at such great speeds?
20: Yes, it is the rain that falls on me.
0: If you're confronted by any creatures as you explore the moon's surface, what will you tell them?
21: Welcome to love. I know you don't know me. Take my hand. There's a lot you can show me.
0: I see your ship is coming to a stop. Why is that? What happens if you can't get started again?
22: It's the worst that could happen.
0: Commander, I'm afraid we've run out of time. Is there any closing comment you'd like to make?

There's a place I know where I used to go, a bar called The Final Page, where beer and a shot don't cost you a lot. Time flies around in a cage. The bartender there, he don't seem to care. The patrons come or go, a smile in his eye, 'cause he's feeling high. Drink

how the average age in the final page is maybe round 69. That's close to the span allotted to man, almost the end of the line. That bartender's odd, says he talks with God. I ain't the one to say no. He's gonna run out of breath. Always talking of death, who'll be the first one to go?

High IQ Morris with Dumbo Dolores, who married 5 decades back. Hear him argue and rage in the final page. Who'll be the first one to gag? Slick Charlie the Thumb, just a pool hall bum, plays 8-ball, last pocket bank. While Alison Brown, her face falling down, drunk on the one drink she drank. Sweet Frankie the Fag, a transvestite drag, wants to wear old women's clothes. While Sugar-Free Marge, 300 pounds large, lusts for a nudist she knows. Kind Counselor Cone sells grave marker stone, call him Memorial Man. He's in that bar 'cause the customers are buying his layaway plan.

this motley old crowd. 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

All I could see were ruins. Ruins of some type of civilization. Crumbled buildings, deserted streets, charred vegetation. All covered with a thick layer of dust, which our scanners indicated as intensely radioactive. I proceeded to make a thorough survey of the area. According to my calculations, I could tell that some recent phenomenon or holocaust had occurred and destroyed whatever advanced civilization had existed on the planet. I found no sign of life. As I made my way back to the ship, I heard a sound. It came from a cellar in one of the nearby buildings. Carefully and slowly, I found my way to the source and discovered a human being, or rather, what once was a human being. A scarred, disfigured man lying in the rubble. When I questioned him, he told me that this had once been a great world. They had abundance and plenty. Intelligence, beauty, love. There was enough for everyone who lived there. But the inhabitants were never satisfied. They wanted more. They wanted everything. And they started to quarrel amongst themselves. They could not live in peace. And they tried to destroy each other. In doing this, they destroyed everything. Their abundance, their plenty, their own intelligence, their beauty, their love. He told me that so far as he knew, he was the only living thing left, but that he knew he was dying. When I asked him the name of the planet, he replied, "We called it Earth."

Hello there. Let me tell you about my love affair. I met him in Chicago. It was 33. I looked at him and said, that's for me. Then in Philadelphia, it was 49. We danced on the bandstand and had a crazy time. Our third date was in New York. It was 52. We had a quarrel and he said, I'll be seeing you. I had to find my loving man, so I went to Boston. It was swinging. Miami was too much. St. Louis was the most. Then I headed for the coast. I found him in San Francisco. It was 68. I grabbed him and kissed him by the Golden Gate. He proposed in Los Angeles. It was 71. He decided that marriage to me could be lots of fun. In Las Vegas, it was 107, real hot. We gambled on love, and I gave it all I've got. Oh, by the way, he's a weatherman. Need I say more?

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'Tis some visitor, I muttered, tapping at my chamber door. Only this and nothing more. Ah, distinctly I remember, it was in the bleak December, and each separate dying ember wrought its ghost upon the floor. Eagerly I wished the morrow. Vainly I had sought to borrow from my books surcease of sorrow, sorrow for the lost Lenore, for the rare and radiant maiden whom the angels name Lenore, nameless here forevermore. The silken, sad, uncertain rustling of each purple curtain thrilled me, filled me with fantastic terrors never felt before, so that now, to still the beating of my heart, I stood repeating, 'Tis some visitor entreating entrance at my chamber door, some late visitor entreating entrance at my chamber door. This it is, and nothing more.' Presently my soul grew stronger, hesitating then no longer. 'Sir,' said I, 'or madam, truly your forgiveness I implore, but the fact is I was napping, and so gently you came rapping, and so faintly you came tapping, tapping at my chamber door, that I scarce for sure I heard you. Here I opened wide the door.' Darkness there, and nothing more. Deep into that darkness peering, long I stood there wondering, fearing, doubting, dreaming dreams no mortal ever dared to dream before. But the silence was unbroken, and the stillness gave no token, and the only word there spoken was the whispered word, Lenore. This I whispered, and an echo murmured back the word, Lenore. Merely this, and nothing more. Back into the chamber turning, all my soul within me burning. Soon again I heard a tapping, something louder than before. Surely, said I, surely that is something at my window lattice. Let me see then what thereat is, and this mystery explore. Let my heart be still a moment of this mystery explore. 'Tis the wind and nothing more. Open here I flung the shutter when, with many a flirt and flutter, in there stepped a stately raven of the saintly days of yore. Not the least obeisance made he, not a minute stopped or stayed he, but with mien of lord or lady, perched above my chamber door, perched upon the bust of Pallas, just above my chamber door, perched and sat, and nothing more. Then this ebony bird, beguiling my sad fancy into smiling, by the grave and stern decorum of the countenance it wore, 'Though thy crest be shorn and shaven, thou, I said, art sure no craven. Ghastly, grim, and ancient raven, wandering from the nightly shore, tell me what thy lordly name is on the night's Plutonian shore.' Quoth the raven, 'Nevermore.' Much I marveled this ungainly fowl to hear discourse so plainly, though its answer little meaning, little relevancy bore. For we cannot help agreeing that no living human being ever yet was blessed with seeing bird above his chamber door, bird or beast, upon the sculptured bust above his chamber door, with such name as Nevermore. But the raven, sitting lonely on that placid bust, spoke only that one word, as if his soul in that one word he did outpour. Nothing further than he uttered, not a feather then he fluttered, till I scarcely more than muttered, Other friends have flown before. On the morrow he will leave me, as my hopes have flown before. Then the bird said, Nevermore. Startled at the stillness broken by reply so aptly spoken, doubtless, said I, what it utters is its only stock and store, caught from some unhappy master, whose unmerciful disaster followed fast and followed faster till his songs one burden bore, till the dirges of his hopes that melancholy burden bore of never, nevermore.
But the raven, still beguiling all my sad soul into smiling, straight I wheeled a cushioned seat in front of bird and bust and door. Then upon the velvet sinking, I betook myself to linking fancy unto fancy, thinking what this ominous bird of yore, what this grim, ungainly, ghastly, gaunt, and ominous bird of yore meant in croaking, nevermore. This I sat engaged in guessing, but no syllable expressing to the fowl whose fiery eyes now burned into my bosom's core. This and more I sat divining, with my head at ease, reclining on the cushion's velvet lining that the lamplight gloated o'er, but whose velvet violet lining with the lamplight gloating o'er she shall press, ah, nevermore. Then methought the air grew denser, perfumed from an unseen censer swung by seraphim, whose footfalls tinkled on the tufted floor. Wretch, I cried, thy God hath lent thee, by these angels he hath sent thee respite, respite and nepenthe from my memories of Lenore. Quaff, oh, quaff this kind nepenthe, and forget this lost Lenore. Quoth the raven, nevermore. Prophet, said I, thing of evil, prophet still, if bird or devil, whether tempter sent or whether tempest tossed thee here ashore, desolate yet all undaunted, on this desert land enchanted, on this home by horror haunted, tell me truly, I implore, is there balm in Gilead? Tell me, I implore. Quoth the raven, nevermore. Prophet, said I, thing of evil, prophet still, if bird or devil, by that heaven that bends above us, by that God we both adore, tell this soul with sorrow laden, if within the distant Aden it shall clasp a sainted maiden whom the angels name Lenore, clasp a rare and radiant maiden whom the angels name Lenore. Quoth the raven, nevermore. Be that word our sign of parting, bird or fiend, I shrieked upstarting. Get thee back into the tempest of the night's Plutonian shore. Leave no black plume as a token of that lie thy soul hath spoken. Leave my loneliness unbroken. Quit the bust above my door. Take thy beak from out my heart, and take thy form from off my door. Quoth the raven, nevermore. And the raven, never flitting, still is sitting on the pallid bust of Pallas just above my chamber door, and his eyes of all the seeming of a demon's that is dreaming, and the lamplight o'er him streaming throws his shadow on the floor, and my soul, from out that shadow that lies floating on the floor, shall be lifted. Nevermore.

僕も見えない心が騙す見えない心が騙す

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0: If the universe were a building, 20 miles long, 20 miles wide, and 20 miles high,
1: that building would contain
0: one grain of sand.
1: Our sun is just one of the
0: 100,000 million stars in our galaxy.
1: And our galaxy is just one of the 50

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Rather, you live in the warm, phantasmagoric chamber of your mind, with its painted windows and storied walls.

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Program the microchip, delete the map, decode the calculus. 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
1: So?
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1: What?
0: Audio.
1: Why not? Thank you.

Çaresiz kafe abiler, çaresiz kafe.

0: Ford?
1: Yes?
0: What's this fish doing in my ear?
1: Translating for you. Look under Babelfish in the book.
2: What's happening?
3: We're going into hyperspace.
4: I'll never be called to return to life again.
5: The Babelfish is small, yellow, leech-like, and probably the oddest thing in the universe. It feeds on brainwave energy, absorbing all unconscious frequencies and then excreting telepathically a matrix formed from the conscious frequencies and nerve signals picked up from the speech centers of the brain. The practical upshot of which is that if you stick one in your ear, you can instantly understand anything said to you in any form of language. The speech you hear decodes the brainwave matrix. Now, it is such a bizarrely improbable coincidence that anything so mind-bogglingly useful could evolve purely by chance that some thinkers have chosen to see it as a final clinching proof of the non-existence of God. The argument goes something like this. I refuse to prove that I exist, says God, for proof denies faith, and without faith I am nothing. But, said man, the Babelfish is a dead giveaway, isn't it? It proves you exist, and so therefore you don't. QED.

Who could forget that one? With its marvelous and imaginative lyrics. And what a voice in voice for you. Now, listen to this.

Yes, of course. Fitzgerald and Goodman, my love, with Bigman Goodman's orchestra. Probably no one has been a great international star longer than... And this song from Record 4 was one of his major triumphs.

0: oui.
1: What a professional.
0: But despite all his many golden years in showbiz business, even he wouldn't claim to have been around when the world was young. Here he is with Dream a Little Dream of...
2: Dream of Dream.

0: 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Star. So simply post your money to me today to bring into your home all these top talents and top tunes from the happiest, most golden years of show business. Meanwhile, from me, goodbye. Thanks for listening.
1: Dreams till sunbeams find you. 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

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And that way. And that way.

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The show will begin in 5 minutes, and if you miss this performance, our following show will be at 1 o'clock.

0: false teeth, doorbells, landlords, I make it clear
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0: I'll stay right here. I look through a magazine the missionary's wife concealed.
1: Magazine? What happens?
0: I see how people who are civilized bung you with automobiles.
2: You know you can get hurt that way, Daniel?
0: At the movies they have got to pay many coconuts to see.
3: What do they see, Donnie?
0: Uncivilized pictures that the newsreel

0: No penthouse, bathtubs, streetcars, taxis, noise in my ear.
1: So no matter how they coax him,
2: I'll stay right here.
1: They hurry like savages to get aboard an iron train.
3: The Tringalingo Hula Humble Express.
1: And though it's smoky and it's crowded, they're too civilized to complain.
3: Aloka toho sahimahena.
0: When they've got 2 weeks vacation, they hurry to vacation ground.
1: What do they do, Donnie?
0: They swim and they fish, but that's what I do.

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Made it to some distant shore where when they come up the beach or over a bridge or onto a road, they start to walk. 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

The moment when, after many years of hard work and a long voyage, you stand in the center of your room, house, half acre, square mile, island, country, knowing at last how you got there, and say, "I own this." Is the same moment the trees unloose their soft arms from around you, the birds take back their language, the cliffs fissure and collapse, the air moves back from you like a wave, and you can't breathe. "No," they whisper, "you own nothing. You were a visitor, time after time, climbing the hill, planting the flag, proclaiming, 'We never belonged to you. You never found us. It was always the other way round.'"

0: a hijacked American Airlines flight out of Boston slams into the North Tower of New York's World Trade Center at approximately 8:42 a.m. Eastern Time.
1: Oh, another one just hit. 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
2: A freaking airplane! 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

As we get bigger and bigger, the distance between ourselves and that other outside world becomes smaller and smaller. And this world that we are inside, which seemed so huge in the beginning and so infinitely welcoming, has become very uncomfortable. And we are obliged to be born. And my father says that birth is so chaotic and violent that he's sure that at the moment of birth, we're all thinking, this is it. This is death. This is the end of my life. And then we're born, and it's such a surprise because it's just the beginning.

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2: Tout flux, tout flamme.

In India, Ganga is not a goddess that descends from the heavens at a point, to flow from there through mountains, plains and delta, between firmly drawn lines that she repeatedly violates. Rather, she is a goddess who arrives on the monsoon wind, invigorating wetness that is already everywhere to some degree.

people celebrate the arrival at the descent of Ganga. Their wetness defies the map. It does not necessarily run to a sea. It evaporates, transpires, or smooth soaks in addition to staying in places for varying duration, ranging from seconds and days to centuries and eons.

The only anchor she offers people in the time of arrival, the first moment of the hydrological cycle. Anchored in this moment, inhabitants of India live materially, practically, and philosophically in wetness, rather than on land, serviced by water.

The air thickens, the soil saturates, and flora and fauna comes to life. Snakes, centipedes, and scorpions born out of nothing. At night, myriads of moths

0: Sam, I'm so glad you came.
1: Mother?
0: Come in.
1: Godmother, is that you?
0: Oh, this is wonderful. The bandages came off just this afternoon. Come, darling, join in the fun. Simply everybody's here.
1: Is Mr. Helton here? Would you stop?
2: Yes, you've seen her with her clothes on. Faces are a dog compared to tits and arse. No hairline.
0: Oh, really?

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